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Her and her husband going to be going down to New York City to see Bon Jovi, Madison Square Garden, July 14th. Tickets to the show, flights to get down there, and a place to stay. 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

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There's something that I would love to do. It would be really gross, but also awesome to do. I'll tell you what I'm talking about coming up in a few minutes.

A lot of us like seeing gross things. That's why Dr. Pimple Popper was or is, I don't even know if that's still a thing, so popular. Seeing some of those videos, oh, you're just

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0: Rochester.ca. 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
1: 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But the back of our jersey says 96.3 Cruise FM, a Harvard Media

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1: Hi, I'm Dave Thomas, your voice of the Saskatchewan Roughriders at sportscage.com. They say that patience is a virtue, but there's one more week to wait before the Saskatchewan Roughriders kick off the regular season. Roster is set. The team is ready. Are you? Don't miss the latest green and white news from our team. The Riders will raise their chance.

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0: floor, which I would imagine, I did read a lot of social media posts about people being like, how can they do this? This isn't what we voted for. We voted for a conservative MP. And then, of course, everyone who's a liberal is like, oh, get out of here, you're a loser.
1: But then doesn't the guy just get replaced by another one if he leaves?
0: Well, he does, but the conservative MP is not, right? You take the riding with you when you cross the floor, which is how the liberals ended up with a majority government now. They did vote a few ridings in with the latest by-elections. Mm-hmm. However, five constituents crossed the floor.
1: Interesting. Well, it's a free country. We can cross floors if we want.
0: I mean,
1: can't
0: you
1: we?
0: Can, but also, are you still representing the constituents? I, for one, think this idea is terrible. I think it's a stupid idea. What kind of an idea is this where we ask people in that riding what they want?
1: Think?
0: Giving people a voice? That's not. That's a bad plan.

0: 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It's Stacey and Joel with you. The environmentalists are saying that June is going to be hotter than usual.
1: Well, this is just the Weather Network.
0: Oh, just right? The Weather?
1: The Weather Network is the one making
0: this
1: report.
0: Not environmentalists.
1: Environmentalists are people who are, like, worried about the environment.
0: Well, I'm
1: drink
0: sure
1: out of a paper straw, you know, reusable
0: sure
1: bags.
0: Concerned about this as well, but you're right. The information did come from...
1: This is from your people.
0: My people.
1: Meteorologists.
0: My fellow meteorologists.
1: Yeah.
0: And the map that they have when it comes to the heat wave is plunk right in the middle of Canada, which is basically us and a little bit of Manitoba and Alberta.
1: We're the belly button of the country.
0: We are.
1: Or the nipple.
0: Well, the lopsided
1: nipple. It looks like a nipple.
0: Yeah, it looks to me more like an areola, and I think...
1: No, there's the boob, and then the center part over us is the nipple. Sure, it is a bit of like... pancake nipple.
0: Blackstrap would be the nipple. Saskatoon area would be the areola.
1: Okay.
0: Of this weather map.
1: Right. And then the outer area around down to Regina and up around LaRonde and over to Edmonton would be the boob, the breast. I prefer breasts.
0: I'm heavy breast.
1: I like how this is a thing now.
0: We have to disclaim it very quickly. It's a reference to Brooklyn Nine-Nine.
1: Yes, it's not dirty. It's a nod or a hat tip to that show.
0: It's a great nod to that show. Don't get mad and enjoy the heat wave.
1: Don't bring your heavy breasts around here with all that negativity.
0: I can't.
1: I do. It's funny that the Weather Network is onto this now, though, right? Like, here we are in June, and they're like, here's the prediction for June. The Farmer's Almanac has been on this. They predicted this, like, 10 years ago.
0: No.
1: It was 6 months ago. I remember reading about this back in, like, December or November.
0: I guarantee we talked about it.
1: Yes.
0: I just don't remember.
1: About how it's going to be a hotter summer.
0: Absolutely. Okay.
1: It was, by the way, it was the old Farmer's Almanac.
0: So the spleen was right.
1: Yes, the spleen was right.
0: Okay.
1: It was not the Farmer's Almanac. I misspoke there. It was the old Farmer's Almanac. There are two. They're very different.
0: Very different.
1: Which do you prefer? Do you like the...
0: I like a good big spleen read every once in a while.
1: Yeah, so you like the old one?
0: I think so.
1: I like the very old Farmer's Almanac. That's the one I prefer. It's a good one.
0: Always got to one-up me.

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2: 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A gift of jewelry from GMG says I love you more. It says you mean the world to me. It says maybe what you can't. Necklaces, bracelets.

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1: 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I got a question. At what point does it get concerning that they're losing more games than winning? I'm genuinely curious because as a casual baseball guy, I have no idea what that cutoff is because they play 1,000 games.

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1: That'll do it for me. You guys have yourselves a wonderful rest of your Wednesday. I will be talking to you again tomorrow, same time, same place. Until then, later.

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1: Yeah, we're just looking into some texts we've been getting. Quite a few from this number, actually. Texts like Manhattan, texts like Bon Prayer. Would you happen to know anything about those?
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1: We're going to keep talking about the NHL because they're all upset in the East. Oh, they changed the clocks in the West. What's that going to do for start times? Instead of them starting earlier, people are suggesting that the West starts later. It's kind of BS, but we'll get into it right away.

0: Gary Bettman, you and your smug face should listen up, you dummy.
1: You jerk face.
0: Because, yeah, if they start an hour early, it'd just make more sense, right? You just start an hour earlier in the East. Uh-huh. You can leave the West at the same time, and everyone should be happy, except for the East, which is
1: all they care about. Leaf fans will never be happy.
0: No.

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1: 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Quite a few from this number, actually. Texts like Manhattan, texts like Bon Prayer. Would you happen to know anything about those?
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